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How's that for magic? We've teamed up with Ray White Riverland for your non-stop 10 in a row. I licked my lips after I was drinking water. For magic. We've teamed up with Ray White Riverland for your non-stop 10 in a row. I licked

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1: Cut my heart about one, two times. Don't need to question the reason. I'm yours. I'm yours. I know the earth will lose a fight just to see a smile. 'Cause you got no flaws. No flaws.

songs that defined a generation and still sound amazing today. TJ's Furniture. Quality you'll love. Prices you won't believe. Magic 931. It's been.

0: where did I put all those stops? Oh, well, just have to go without them.
1: It's Ray White Riverland with Magic's non-stop 10 in a row.

Calvin Harris and Ellie Goulding. We are now outside of the non-stop 10 in a row, but all thanks to Ray White Riverland, all the same.

might know of the original sin. And you might know how to be with fire.

0: 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Georgie and Tom are professionals.
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0: 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Magic 931.
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1: You said spring has sprung before. Yes. Yes. What does that mean exactly?
0: Well, it's the 1st of September, pinch of the punch for the first day of the month.
1: I've already done it. No returns. No take-backsies.
0: Which means it's spring.
1: And
0: we're entering the new season. It's beautiful. The flowers are starting to bloom. It's a good time to plant things in your garden. It's also baby season.
1: Oh, that. Oh, what, are you expecting or something?
0: No, no. I mean, like when all the animals and stuff have their baby.
1: Okay, I was going to say, like. What I like about spring is that you can start growing vegetables, you know?
0: Yes,
1: you can start getting your zucchinis and your capsicums out and all that kind of stuff. So I'm really looking forward to that.
0: Well, if you've ever had it, you know, come across your mind to do a bit of spring cleaning, this could mean multiple different things. You could do what I did over the weekend and pull all the weeds out your garden and get that all ready. It's a great time to declutter your home. I even did a spring cleaning yoga practice yesterday.
1: But this means you don't do it all year. You just wait 12 months and then you do the cleaning.
0: Well,
1: is that right?
0: It's a good time to kind of like decompress and get everything out of your system and prepare for the new season ahead. It's a fresh start. And maybe that's why I'm in such a loopy mood.
1: Yeah, that sounds about right. I like it.
0: Happy spring. Getting into the script. It's Hall of Fame Magic. Yeah, you

0: 3-1, Zach. Bruno Mars coming to Australia early next year.
1: Doing a stadium show as well, absolutely amazing.
0: So if you're keen to head to Melbourne or Sydney or even New Zealand, he's not coming to SA. Tickets will be going on sale on Friday, so let's get his latest one on. It's On My Soul, Magic 931.

0: Playing the biggest Aussie names in music.
1: Hey, everybody. It's Guy Sebastian here.
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16: I must have done something really bad to grind your gears because you just said to me, Zach, that I am dead to you.
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16: 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I reckon up next I better get prepared.
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0: 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Tight Arse Tuesdays, where it is all about the money.
1: All right, what do you got for us? You said something dodgy. I'm looking forward to this.
0: Okay, you know how car washes can be a bit expensive?
1: Oh, yeah.
0: So what you're going to do next time you go through the manual car wash and you can pay for all the extras, one of the things that you can select and pay a couple bucks for is the foaming brush. This time, or the next time you go through the car wash, you're not going to pay for the foaming brush because chances are if the person before you use the foaming brush, there's still going to be foam in the handle.
1: Oh, that's a little bit of a cheat code.
0: It is a cheat code. So maybe just try it out. Unless you've been, you know, hardcore off-roading, just don't pay for the foam brush and they'll, like, use the remnants of the person before you.
1: How are you supposed to know the other person used the foam brush, though?
0: Well, you're waiting in line. You're standing and you're waiting, just like Jack Johnson, sitting, wishing, waiting.
1: A bit of a stalker, a little bit of stalker looks.
0: Hey, Berry Bubble Wash, it's always pumping. So just wait for the person in front of you to finish and use the rest of their suds. That's your Tight Arse Tuesday tip for today. Magic.

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